Never thought that you was like this. 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I just spent a half a meal on a chandelier. Now you trying to cut me off like a light switch. Trying to stay in Ali. Saying that you need some time to breathe. Thinking that I'm sleeping.

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As a matter of fact, I sip on the yak with Big and Reese. 200 diamonds in their piece. I'm trying to get mine so I can shine. 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

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For 7 years running, you've been a soldier. But better days are coming, better days are coming for you. So when the night feels like forever,

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Cause I can do it in the mix. And if your man gives you trouble just to move out on a double, and you don't let it trouble your brain, cause away goes trouble down the drain. Said away goes trouble down the drain.

0: 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This ought to cheer you up a little bit, Alex, you know? Right.
1: I can't help it, man. I still think about her.
0: Yeah, I know it's hard to forget sometimes.
1: Yeah, it's rough sometimes.
2: Excuse me, Mr. O'Neill. There's a young lady over at the bar asking for you.
1: Nobody knows I'm here.
2: Well, I'm afraid she was quite insistent.
1: Oh, no. It's her.
0: Well, don't stand there, man. Go over and say something to her.
1: But I don't know what to say to her, man.
0: If you still care, it won't be hard.

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1: Well, I sat back and thought about the things we used to do. It really meant a lot to me. You mean a lot to me.
0: I really mean that much to you?
1: Girl, you know it's true.

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But there are several other very important differences between human beings and animals that you should know about.

This is my church. This is where I heal my hurts. It's in a narrow escape, or watching young life shape. It's in minor keys, solutions and remedies. Enemies becoming friends when bitterness ends. This is my church.

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Now I know it's got a hold.

0: fucking in North and Dow, and I should have heard of you at the last couple of the Rahim Shah Kurtana.
1: Sell the ball, never the ball, never the ball, never the ball, never the ball, never the ball, never the ball, never the ball, never the ball, never the ball, never the ball, never the ball, never the ball, never the ball, never the ball, never the ball, never the ball, never the ball, never the ball, never the ball, never the ball, never the ball, never the ball, never the ball, never the ball, never the ball, never the ball, never the ball, never the ball, never the ball, never the ball, never the ball, never the ball, never the ball, never the ball, never the ball, never the ball, never the ball, never the ball, never the ball, never the ball, never the ball, never the ball, never the ball, never the ball, never the ball, never the ball, never the ball, never the ball, never the ball, never the ball, never the ball, never the ball, never the ball, never the ball, never the ball, never the ball, never the ball, never the ball, never the ball, never the ball, never the ball, never the ball, never the ball, never the ball, never the ball, never the ball, never the ball, never the ball, never the ball, never the ball, never the ball, never the ball, never the ball,

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Leaves of spring rustling in the trees. 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

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You're almost there, but don't panic. There's still more music to come before you're completely engulfed in the blissful embrace of that little light you see in the distance. Soon you'll be healed, forgiven, and refreshed, free from all trauma, pain, guilt, and shame. You may even forget your own name. But before you dwell in that house forever, here's 30 minutes of easy listening to some slow tracks on 103.5 Dawn FM.

I'll take you there, I'll take you there, I'll take you there, I'll take you there, I'll take you there, I'll take you there, I'll take you there, I'll take you there, I'll take you there, I'll take you there, I'll take you there, I'll take you there, I'll take you there, I'll take you there, I'll take you there, I'll take you there, I'll take you there, I'll take you there, I'll take you there, I'll take you there, I'll take you there, I'll take you there, I'll take you there, I'll take you there, I'll take you there, I'll take you there, I'll take you there, I'll take you there, I'll take you there, I'll take you there, I'll take you there, I'll take you there, I'll take you there, I'll take you there, I'll take you there, I'll take you there, I'll take you there, I'll take you there, I'll take you there, I'll take you there, I'll take you there, I'll take you there, I'll take you there, I'll take you there, I'll take you there, I'll take you there, I'll take you there, I'll take you there, I'll take you there, I'll take you there, I'll take you there, I'll take you there, I'll take you there, I'll take you there, I'll take you there, I'll take you there, I'll take you there, I'll take you there, I'll take you there, I'll take you there, I'll take you there, I'll take you there, I'll take you there, I'll take you there, I'll take you there, I'll take you there, I'll take you there, I'll take you there, I'll take you there, I'll take you there, I'll take you there, I'll take you there, I'll take you there, I'll take you there, I'll take you there, I'll take you there, I'll take you there, I'll take you there, I'll take you there, I'll take you there

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1: Book that body, book that body, book that body, book that body, book that body, book that body, book that body, book that body, book that body, book that body, book that body, book that body, book that body, book that body, book that body.

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Too many times you put your life to the test. Too many times you've taken this trip. Too many times you have slipped.